takes a lifetime to become the best that we can be. We have not the time or the right to judge each other. It's one life, and there's no return and no deposit. One life, so make sure you like what's in your closet.

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Welcome back to a brand new episode of Up All Night Radio. I'm Carsten, and this week I've got fresh new music lined up from David Guetta, Martin Hogger, Alesso, Chris Lake, and many more. My guest this week is someone I'm really excited about, Akendo. This guy has been absolutely killing it lately, and trust me, his guest mix is pure fire, especially if you're into drum and bass. But first, guys, we're kicking things off with my brand new VIP remix of Can't Stop Lovin'. Are you ready? Let's go!

0: of absolute legends like Guetta. 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

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Remain calm. Do not attempt to leave the dance floor. The DJ booth is conducting a troubleshoot test of the entire system. Somehow, while the party was in progress, an unidentified frequency has been existing in the system for some time.

0: 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I'm Arcando, taking over from Carson here on Up All Night Radio. 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

And just like that, we're wrapping up another episode of Up All Night Radio. Big thanks to Arcando for that insane drum and bass guest mix. What a vibe. Hope you enjoyed this week's episode as much as I did. A lot of exciting things are coming soon. New music, new merch, and of course, more shows all around. Make sure to follow me on my socials at Carsten Music and let me know which track was your favorite this week. Until next time, stay loud, stay positive, and as always, keep those yellow vibes alive. I'm